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2: 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Like birds are flying to the sun. 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

0: SWR 3.
1: Took you like a shot. Thought that I could chase you with a cold evening. Let a couple years water down how I'm feeling about you.

0: WR3.
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